Now it can only be us when the playlist has such heat. One Africa Radio TV. Hallelujah.

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0: 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It's not by the works we have done, but it's just by your grace. We thank you even for Jesus, for if it wasn't of him, we would not be qualified to come into your presence. All human nature is not deserving to come into your presence, but because of Jesus, we are able to. We want you to know we love you. Father, we love you.
1: We really love you.

today, some of us, if it wasn't of the gifts that we have, and we just want to say thank you. Thank you for the blessings that you've showered upon us, and thank you for sustaining us. For we know that it is not by our own strength, and it is not because we are more intelligent, and it's because of you. It's because of you. We just came to say thank you. We just came to say we love you. And we appreciate you, oh God, for all you've done for us. Look at us today. We are still able to come together and worship you and to praise your holy name.

0: today. 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Somebody say thank you. 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Thank you.
1: 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One Africa Radio TV.

some of us, if it wasn't of the gifts that we have, and we just want to say thank you. Thank you for the blessings that you've showered upon us, and thank you for sustaining us. For we know that it is not by our own strength, and it is not because we are more intelligent, and it's because of you. It's because of you. We just came to say thank you. We just came to say we love you. And we appreciate you, oh God, for all you've done for us. Look at us today. We are still able to come together and worship you and to praise your holy name after what the

0: today. 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Somebody say thank you. Say it again. Thank you.
1: 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One Africa Radio TV.
0: Hallelujah. 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
1: Your news this morning. High Court acquits convict in ex-girlfriend's murder case. A convicted murderer serving a life term behind bars for allegedly shooting his ex-girlfriend walks away a free man after he successfully appealed to the High Court in Mahikeng. Johannes Dempsey Dilele was convicted of the murder of his former girlfriend and mother of his child and sentenced to life imprisonment by a lower court. However, the High Court of South Africa Northwest Division Mahikeng found that the state had not proven its case beyond a reasonable doubt. It was the state's case that Dilele, who was sentenced in October 2023, shot and killed his ex-girlfriend at an outside toilet in the The only eyewitness was her cousin. The cousin, being the only eyewitness of the alleged shooting incident, died before the commencement of trial in an unrelated accident. The state's version was that Dilele, after contacting the deceased's mother and sister when she broke contact with him due to their relationship having broken down, drove to their home on the evening of August 4, 2018 in Vadwal, Isoglane. The deceased and her cousin had gone to outdoor toilet on his arrival and Dilele followed them outside. The deceased's mother saw Dilele walking backwards from the direction of the toilet towards his vehicle. She asked him what had happened. He did not respond. He drove off, colliding with the gate as he left. The deceased was found near the toilet with a gunshot wound to the right side of her head. She was declared dead by paramedics. The post-mortem report by Dr. Maleka Samuel Letabile confirmed the cause of death as penetrating head trauma due to a gunshot to the head. The fatal projectile was discharged from a 7.65 mm caliber firearm court, documents read.

0: Her statement, if accurate, is the only eyewitness account placing the impalement as the shooter. The accused is unable to challenge her perception, test her proximity to the event levels, probe her statement of mind, or expose any motive to falsify. The court accused found that the hearsay was corroborated by the evidence of the deceased mother and sister. That finding misdirected the inquiry. While the evidence creates a strong suspicion, however grave, it is not proof beyond a reasonable doubt, said Peterson. And in and around Africa, Dr. Congo anger after rebel massacre in Ituri. Islamic State linked rebels have killed at least 36 people in 2 days of attacks in the northeastern Democratic Republic of Congo. Local security, ADE fighters, have killed at least 21 people since Tuesday in isolated villages on the border between the provinces of Ituri and North Kivu, and at least 15 people in an attack in the Yakatu town in Ituri, the sources told AFP. The Allied Democratic Forces is a group formed by former Ugandan rebels which has pledged allegiance to Islamic State group, IS. It operates in North Kivu in the east and Ituri in the northeast near the borders with Uganda and Rwanda. In a report published on Tuesday, Amnesty International accused the ADF of war crimes and crimes against humanity. Overnight on Tuesday to Wednesday, ADF fighters attacked 4 isolated villages near Benu Mau in North Kivu, locals and security officials said. One local official gave a higher toll, saying at least 24 people had died and several were missing, most of them farmers. And in our international news, World Health Organization chief arrives in Spain before Hunter virus ship hits evacuation. I arrived in Spain where I will join senior government officials in a mission to Tenerife to oversee safe disembarkation of the passengers, crew members and health experts from MV Honduras cruise ship, Tedros Adhanom said on X. The World Health Organization chief said Saturday he had arrived in Spain and would join government officials to oversee the disembarkment of a Hunter virus hit ship, cruise ship in the Canary Islands. 3 passengers from the MV Honduras, a Dutch husband and wife and a German woman, have died while others have fallen sick with the rare disease, which usually spreads among rodents, the only Hunter virus strain that can transmit from person to person. And this virus has been confirmed among those who have tested positive, fueling international concern. The Dutch flag vessel, which has around 150 people on board, is expected to arrive at the Spanish Canary Island of Tenerife on Sunday. Special flights will then take passengers to their home countries. And a quick look at the weather. In South Africa, a cold front continues sweeping across the southwestern regions. Expect chilly conditions with rain and strong winds around Cape Town and the Western Cape, while Johannesburg stays cool and mostly dry with crisp autumn sunshine. Over in Namibia and Botswana, conditions remain mostly sunny and dry, with warm afternoons and cooler evenings. Zimbabwe, Zambia, and Mozambique can expect mild to warm temperatures, with isolated showers possible in northern areas later today. In East Africa, Kenya and Uganda remain under cloudy and wet conditions, especially around Nairobi and Kampala, with scattered thunderstorms expected through the afternoon. Tanzania will see warm coastal weather in Dar es Salaam, while inland regions stay partly cloudy. Across the Horn of Africa, Ethiopia enjoys cool mornings and sunny spells, while Somalia stays hot and dry along with the coast. West Africa remains hot and humid. Nigeria, Ghana, and Ivory Coast are expecting afternoon thunderstorms, with temperatures climbing in the low 30s. Further north, Egypt stays sunny and very warm, especially around Cairo, while Morocco and Algeria enjoy pleasant Mediterranean conditions with cooler breezes. And finally, island nations including Madagascar and Mauritius can expect mild temperatures with scattered coastal showers. That is it for now. We will be back at around 9:30 with more news. 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

0: A very good morning, Mzansi. Happy Mother's Day to all the incredible moms, aunties, gogos, and every mother figures and every woman holding it down with love and strength. Today we are celebrating Mother's Day, are we not? Yes, and you know what? We're also celebrating those mothers that are having, they've gone to heaven, you know, because not every mother that is here. And then we'd just like to say happy birthday to our moms. They hold us down, you know, when we are...
1: They always say.
0: Man. Because, you know, I was just thinking and reflecting today when I was just thinking about my mom and stuff like that. And all the troubles that she saved me from. You know, they carry us even outside of the womb and that 9 months is much over. You know, your mothers will always be there.
1: I guess no matter what age you are, even if you're big and you have your own kids and stuff, your mom is always there for you. Always.
0: I'm telling you, you're still a mama's. So, Pumzo, what did you do to your mom today in the morning?
2: No, I'm planning to take her out.
0: After work, right?
2: Yes.
0: Oh my God, that's beautiful. And she's looking so pretty, guys. You know, the first thing that I said when I got you, like, Pumzwa, you're looking all so pretty, my child. What is happening with you? So now I understand you're going to take mama out. And Adila, may your mama continue to rest in peace. And then we do celebrate her too. Because, I mean, I can see you. You are sitting right across us. And thank you to that lady who endured the 9 months Adila was kicking and screaming. I know she's a dancer, she likes music and everything like that, so I can just so imagine how active you were in your mother's tummy. And may she continue to be your angel and guide you and guard you, you know.
1: 100%. She's always there. You never lose your mom wherever you are. And even lots of people like were saying like Mother's Day is every day, and I 100% agree, it's every single day. Mm-hmm. And you always remember them every day.
0: You always remember them with every day. And then without further ado, guys, welcome to the Inspirational Sundays. It is the 10th of May 2026, coming through live from the streets of Johannesburg in Bramfontein. 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And because it's Mother's Day today, we would like to take your dedications to your mother, be it the mother is in heaven or alive, is still a mom. 078-934-9311. That's our direct WhatsApp line. That's where you can send your dedications, your song dedications, and you know what, nice little poems that you write for your mother. You know, when we're in primary school and then we do something for Mother's Day and write poems and do those cute cards. Yes, I got them from my kiddos. yes, I'm one of those privileged ones that, you know, I got those. And across all social media, be it your ex, which is Twitter, TikTok and Instagram, we are One Africa Radio _TV. Please do follow, like and share for more engaging conversations and content from the One Africa Radio TV family. And we've got a nice show for you today, guys, as per usual. And thank you for tuning in. And then let's just listen to Dumi Mskogstad with Ungayikuthandaza. That's basically saying don't stop praying. And then after that, we'll just go on with the show. And thank you all so much for tuning in.

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We just want to give you praise tonight. 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

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All we can say is, Abba Father, thou art worthy to receive honor and glory. We bow before your throne and we would like to give you

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We just want to bow before your throne and give you the praise, for you are worthy to receive the glory.

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1: A quick look at your highlights for the news this morning. In South Africa, the High Court acquits convict in ex-girlfriend's murder case. In and around Africa, anger after rebel massacre in Ituri, and on the international front, the World Health Organization chief arrives in Spain before Hunter virus hits ship evacuation. And we'll be back at 10 with more news. Back to the Sunday Inspirational Ladies.

0: Hi, Bo. Good morning once again. And then, guys, we have got a message from KG. Good morning, KG. We missed you on the show. And thank you so much because she wished all mothers a happy Mother's Day. And happy Mother's Day to you back if you are a mother, KG. And I hope you are recovering quite well from your operation, man. And then you have been working. That's why you haven't been listening. That's what I understand. And thank you so much for tuning in. And then we missed you. I hope you have a very beautiful day. That is Spoonoa with Ewe Getsemane. It's one of my favorite songs. My favorite. You know, I've got so many favorite songs, right?
1: Yeah, you have a lot. And the nice thing is that she starts singing. At least Artie can sing. She'll start singing and then we'll just come in with our voices.
0: You know, I am never going to go. But you know what?
1: I don't think we should be in a choir. I think we'd fail.
0: Yes, please. No choirs. But you know, where you're good at karaoke. Because karaoke doesn't need perfect voices. That's, you make a very good choir karaoke singer.
1: Yes, especially in my car, guys.
0: Oh yes, when you're driving in traffic there, I've seen ladies or whoever who's driving it, then it just feels so nice, right? Because I know it from when I'm borrowing my mother's car, and then you know me and my music, plug it in. Oh my God, I just don't care less who's watching or anything like that. You know, it's just me and the road, and which brings us to a 9:38 on this. A beautiful Sunday morning with Inspirational Sundays. If you just tuned in, you haven't missed much of the show, and thank you for tuning in. Just sit down and hey, we are very welcoming here. And it is a Mother's Day. It's 10th of May. It is a Mother's Day. I've been seeing ladies, you know, dressing up. Have you seen online how it is buzzing with ladies who are dressed well, you know, hosting high teas and all of that, you know? Yeah. It's a beautiful day. And guys, we are still doing the mutual guest house competition.
1: We are.
0: And I urge you to enter. KG, hello. Don't you want to stay at a mutual guest house? I mean, you are one of our loyal listeners. And then, you know what? This one, girl, please do enter. And my beautiful sister and host, Apumuza, will tell you on what to do and what to expect when you do. You do enter the competition, and let's go.
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3: Is which African country gained independence from Portugal in 1975 after a 13-year colonial war? I will repeat the question. Which African country gained independence from Portugal in 1975 after a 13-year colonial war? The second question is, what percentage of Africa's population is under 25 years old as of 2026? What percentage of Africa's population is under 25 year old as of 2026. T's and C's are, the participant must be a South African citizen. They must be over the age of 18. The number you can get us on is 078-934-9311. I will repeat the number, 078-934-9311. Good luck to everyone who will participate in this competition.
0: Oh, there you guys, there you have it. It's just 2 simple, easy questions, really. I mean, it's not that much. And then you know what I like about these questions? They are African-centered as well.
1: Yes,
0: as so you do your research to do that quote, that answer, you get to learn. And then we are big here in One Africa Radio TV about our African history, our culture, and our traditions and stuff like that. Because we do also have the African history class, but we'll get to that in shortly. And because it is Mother's Day, I dedicate this song to all the mothers out there, and it's my favorite song once again. once again, you know, I've got many favorite songs. You know, they're all my favorite songs, and then this one, oh my word, let's just hear it from the beautiful, sweet voice of Judith Sepuma. Happy Mother's Day.

0: beautiful, beautiful sounds from Judith Sopuma there with Me Mutswadi. You have got any dedications that you want to do for your mother, your aunt, your gogo, your sister, stepmothers, mothers in heaven as well? 0789349311 is your line of engagement. It comes directly to our WhatsApp line. And I still do say, the mutual guest house competition, you guys, you must, it's a must that you enter that competition. And touching a bit on what's bothering or what's trending in the world right now, the Hunter virus, guys.
1: Ish.
0: It's scary.
1: It is. And I think it's something that listeners, if y'all, I know lots of people don't really like to follow news because it's a bit sad. It is. It gets to you in different ways. But I think to be aware of it, people should just know what the actual Hunter virus is.
0: Yeah.
1: Symptoms and alike as well, because I think it's important because you'll never know when it will hit, you know, the country of South Africa.
0: Of course.
1: It hasn't yet, as far as I know. But yeah, just to.
0: But you know, but I did hear that from the ship there was somebody who actually did come here to.
1: In different ways, but I think to be aware of it. People should just know what the actual Hunter virus is.
0: Yeah.
1: Symptoms and alike as well, because I think it's important because you'll never know when it will hit, you know, the country of South Africa.
0: Of course.
1: It hasn't yet, as far as I know. But yeah, just to.
0: But you know, but I did hear that from the ship. There was somebody who actually did.

0: go very nice.
1: Of course it would. And with that said, guys, it's beautiful.
0: Yummy, man,
1: you know, as you're talking, like, ideas are just running through
0: There's a
1: my
0: lot of
1: head.
0: Ideas here that you I can know, do with this, right?
1: I know, right? And then, guys, I just want some mummy stories from you, right? Mm-hmm. So I just want to know what's one thing that all African mamas say? There's something that all of us just have heard, and then our mothers do when we break something.
0: Yeah, where's the shoe of this?
1: No, you know what? When you just drop something by mistake or break it,
0: yeah,
1: my African mothers will be like, take everything down, open even the cupboard and take everything and smash everything, my child. Just don't stop at just that one. Go on, go open the cupboard and smash it and everything. Come to me as well. Smash me. Oh my gosh. And what lessons has your mother ever told you that you understand now as an adult, Pumzo?
2: A lesson.
1: Mm-hmm. What's the best advice or a lesson that you've ever gotten from your mother that you really do understand now that you are coming into age? Because, I mean, not so long ago you turned the big two.
2: Yeah.
1: Yeah.
2: It was the lesson I got from my mom. It was go to school, forget about everything, just focus on school.
1: Mm-hmm.
2: Yeah.
1: Mm-hmm. And I think that's the best advice ever. You know, when it comes to advancing yourself, just mm-hmm. forget about everything and just focus on you. And the best one, forget about boys.
2: Exactly.
1: You know, books before boys, because boys, they bring babies. Do you know that, Adele? The 7 P's. Yeah. You know what?
0: Everybody knows that one.
1: Of course.
0: Especially if you're a female, you know about that.
1: Of course. You know what? You know, I just go in school and forget about boys, because boys bring babies. Books before boys. You know, that is a lesson that all African mothers, they reiterate more and more and more over. And then it's quite a good lesson. You know, when we are children and then we are getting these advices or lessons from our parents, we just don't understand them up until you grow older. Yeah, and they're like, you know what? Actually, now I am hearing what my mother is saying. You know, when you get to that age. And
0: especially
1: I remember
0: when you have your own kids. Hey, auntie.
1: Oh, yes.
0: Now it's resonating a lot. Now you're like,
1: yes. And then if you're a listener out there and then you want to spotlight a mom or a hero that's being a mother figure to whomever outside there, it can be that gogo that's looking after all the children at the community there. Just tell us. And then we'll just want to shout them out and celebrate them as well. Because being a mother doesn't just stop at you giving birth. Any person who's a mother figure rather is a mother. I mean, there are children
0: there are teachers,
1: they're mentors, you know,
0: your peers, certain colleagues you look up to, few
1: yes.
0: in the work field that are always there and
1: yes.
0: encouraging in a motherly way. So there's many different types of motherly figures out there, and we'd like to celebrate them.
1: 0789349311. That is our direct line for WhatsApp. Oh, you can just add @OneAfricaRadio_TV. Yes, and then you can just send us those messages. And whom do you think is dramatic between kids and mothers? You know, mothers can be dramatic at times.
0: Sometimes mothers can be dramatic.
1: All right, girl.
0: But then kids are also dramatic. In fact, everybody is dramatic. I don't think there's a person out there who isn't. You have some sort of drama in you,
1: right?
0: Dramatics in you. Even if you don't know it, it's there. It's definitely there.
1: It is definitely there. And then this is one song that I want to play for mothers as well. Enjoy, mamas.
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1: Tupac with a Dear Mama. We are still in the spirit of celebrating our Mother's Day through our songs, curated playlist for our mothers. And I love, love, love you, Mama. I did say I'm going to shout her out online. And thank you so much for bringing me to this earth. Okay, happy Mother's Day. I love you. And Pumzo, have you got something for us, baby? While we still are looking for that, let's just do this.
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1: First thing that I'm going to do when I leave here is to eat. You guys know that, right? Like, the first thing that when I get out of here, oh my God, I gots to eat. Oh my gosh. And yes, it is because of you. It is because of you. Oh my word. It is very much because of you. Because all those nice recipes that you come with, oh my gosh, my word. And I have to try one of them one of these days, you see. Yeah. And I love fish. And I love fish.
2: You know, I love doing the recipe. You know, above and beyond looking for research on history of learning about Africa history, mm-hmm. and our inspirational you know, quotes and motivations and things like that. I love the recipes because it is so yummy.
1: It is.
2: And there's so much of beautiful, beautiful recipes that I've picked up thus far that we've shared on air, you know, from our African countries. It's amazing.
1: It is. Our queen, Zahara.

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1: In ex-girlfriend's murder case, a convicted murderer serving a life term behind bars for allegedly shooting his ex-girlfriend walks away a free man after he successfully appealed to the High Court in Mahikeng. Johannes Dempsey Dilele was convicted of the murder of his former girlfriend and mother of his child and sentenced to life imprisonment by a lower court. However, the High Court of South Africa Northwest Division in Mahikeng found that the state had not proven its case beyond a reasonable doubt. It was the state's case that Dilele, who was sentenced in October 2023, shot and killed his ex-girlfriend at an outside toilet in the presence of her cousin who accompanied her. The cousin, being the only other eyewitness of the alleged shooting incident, died before commencement of trial in an unrelated accident. The state's version was that Dilele, after contacting the deceased mother and sister when she broke contact with him due to their relationship having broken down, drove to their home on the evening of August 4, 2018 in Verdwal, Etsoneng. The deceased and her cousin had gone to the outdoor toilet on his arrival, and Dilele followed them outside. Shortly thereafter, the deceased's mother and sister heard the cousin screaming. They ran outside. The deceased mother saw Dilele walking backwards from the direction of the toilet towards his vehicle. She asked him what had happened. He did not respond. He drove off, colliding with the gate. As he left, the deceased was found near the toilet with a gunshot wound to the right side of her head. She was declared dead by the paramedics. The post-mortem report by Dr. Maleka Samuel Letlabile confirmed the cause of death as penetrating head trauma due to a gunshot to the head. No eyewitnesses observed the actual shooting, neither the deceased mother nor the sister saw Dilele in possession of a firearm at any time. He was arrested some days after the incident. A 9mm pistol and 3 rounds of 9mm ammunition, different to the ballistic evidence of the murder weapon, were found in a school bag in the vehicle in which he was traveling. During the trial, Dilele did not testify and called no witnesses in his defense. The state sought to introduce the cousin's account through hearsay evidence. The High Court held that the balancing exercise conducted in the hearsay ruling was insufficient in that the cousin's oral statements to the mother and sister were not contemporaneously recorded and that the cousin was under emotional stress. Her statement, if accurate, is the only eyewitness account placing the appellant as the shooter. The accused is unable to challenge her perception, test her proximity to the events, probe her statement of mind, or expose any motive to falsify. The court at Akio found that her hearsay was corroborated by the evidence of the deceased mother and sister. That finding misdirected the inquiry. Corroboration must be independent evidence going to the critical fact that Dilele was the person who fired the weapon. While the evidence creates a strong suspicion, however grave, it is not proof beyond a reasonable doubt, said Peterson. In Africa, anger after rebel massacre in Ituri. Islamic State-linked rebels have killed at least 36 people in 2 days of attacks in the northeastern Democratic Republic of Congo, local and security sources said on Thursday. ADF fighters have killed at least 21 people since Tuesday in isolated villages on the border between the province of Ituri and North Kivu, and at least 15 people in an attack in Baikutu town in Ituri, the sources told AFP. The Allied Democratic Forces, ADF, is a group formed by former Ugandan rebels which has pledged allegiance to the Islamic State group ISIS. It operates in North Kivu in the east and Ituri in the northeast near the borders with Uganda and Rwanda. In a report published on Tuesday, Amnesty International accused the ADF of war crimes and crimes against humanity. Overnight on Tuesday to Wednesday, ADF fighters attacked 4 isolated villages near Beni Mau in North Kivu, locals and security officials said. Security sources speaking on condition of anonymity said that at least 21 people were killed. One local official gave a higher toll, saying at least 24 people had died and several were missing, most of them farmers. These abuses constitute war crimes which the world must not continue to ignore, Amnesty added. As part of widespread and systematic attack against civilian population, they also amount to crimes against humanity, rights groups Secretary General Agnes Callamard said. And on the international front, World Health Organization chief arrives in Spain before the Hunter virus hit ship to oversee evacuation. The World Health Organization chief said Saturday he had arrived in Spain and would join the government officials to oversee the disembarkation of a Hunter virus hit cruise ship in the Canary Islands. I arrived in Spain where I will join senior government officials in a mission to Tenerife to oversee safe disembarkation of the passengers, crew members and health experts from MV Hondius cruise ship. Three passengers from the MV Hondius, a Dutch husband and wife and a German woman, have died while others have fallen sick with the rare disease, which usually spreads among rodents. The only Hunter virus strain that can transmit from person to person, Andes virus, has been confirmed among those who have tested positive, fueling international concern. The Dutch-flagged vessel, which has around 150 people on board, is expected to arrive at the Spanish Canary island of Tenerife on Sunday. Special flights will then take passengers to their home countries. World Health Organization continues to actively monitor the situation, coordinate support, and take next steps, and will keep member states and the public updated accordingly, he said, stressing that so far the risk of the population of the Canary Islands and globally remains low. The Spanish Prime Minister's office said that Tedros would meet Pedro Sanchez at his official residence at 1500 GMT Saturday before he leaves for the Spanish archipelago. And a quick look at your weather for today. In South Africa, a cold front continues sweeping across the southwestern regions. Expect chilly conditions with rain and strong winds around Cape Town and the Western Cape, while Johannesburg stays cool and mostly dry with crisp autumn sunshine. Over in Namibia and Botswana, conditions remain mostly sunny and dry with warm afternoons and cooler evenings. Zimbabwe, Zambia, and Mozambique can expect mild to warm temperatures with isolated showers possible in northern areas later today. In East Africa, Kenya and Uganda remain under cloudy and wet conditions, especially around Nairobi and Kampala, with scattered thunderstorms expected through the afternoon. Tanzania will see warm coastal weather in Dar es Salaam, while inland regions stay partly cloudy. Across the Horn of Africa, Ethiopia enjoys cool mornings and sunny spells, while Somalia stays hot and dry and along the coast. West Africa remains hot and humid. Nigeria, Ghana, and Ivory Coast are expecting afternoon thunderstorms with temperatures climbing into the low 30s. Further north, Egypt stays sunny and very warm, especially around Cairo, while Morocco and Algeria enjoy pleasant Mediterranean conditions with cooler coastal breezes. And finally, island nations including Madagascar and Mauritius can expect mild temperatures with scattered coastal showers. That is it with your news for now. We head back to the Sunday Inspirational team.

0: And that is Zahara from her very first album, Loliwe. And this song is called Kabe Ndingena Mama. May you continue to rest in peace, my baby girl. You are such a beautiful and a powerhouse voice in the South African music scene. Hell, you are over the world in Africa as well. It's just too bad, so sad that you were so troubled so much and you passed on. But hey, you are at peace right now. And Sister Pumza, our little sister, the beautiful girl. Guys, you should see how she looks, eh? When I first got here, I was like, Ceci, where you going looking all glammed up like that? She has got our live read. Over to you, baby.
1: Okay, remember it's May, which is, May is an African month. A time where we celebrate the beauty, diversity, and unity of our continent. Africa Month commemorates the founding of the Organization of African Unit, now known as African Union, established on May 25, 1963. This historic moment marked a turning point of African nation as they came together to promote unity, cooperation, and independence across the continent. Africa is home to over a billion people, thousands of languages, vibrant cultures, incredible music, rich traditions, and powerful stories that continue to shape the global narrative. Africa Month is a reminder that the continent is not defined by challenges, but it's defined by its resilience, innovation, creativity, and strength. It is also a time to celebrate African excellence, from artists, entrepreneurs, to scientists, leaders, and young change makers shaping the future. So during Africa Month, let's take pride in our heritage, support African businesses, celebrate African creativity, and continue to build bridges across borders. From Cape Town to Cairo, Lagos to Nairobi, Accra to Johannesburg, Africa's story continue to unfold. Happy Africa Month to all our listeners across the country and beyond. Across the continent and beyond.
0: Oh, yes, it is Africa Month. It is a month where we're just going to be celebrating. Of course, we celebrate Africa each and every day. But then, yeah. Of course, you know, there's this month that's dedicated to Africa. And Adila, you wanted to tell us about the history of Mother's Day, hey?
2: Oh, yeah, guys. Yeah. So where did Mother's
0: How
2: Day
0: it came
2: start?
0: About and,
2: How
0: and
2: did it start,
0: yeah,
2: actually?
0: Yeah. Yeah.
2: You know, I was curious about it, right? Because Mother's Day, do we only celebrate in South Africa? Is it celebrated around the world? And it actually is. And I just wanted to look at the origin of it. You'll be surprised to know that Mother's Day was originated in the US mm-hmm. in the early 20th century, and it was inspired by social activism and a desire to honor mothers.
0: Okay.
2: Particularly through the efforts of Anna Jarvis and her mother, Anne Reeves Jarvis. So this was started by Anna Jarvis. The roots of Mother's Day trace back to Anne Reeves Jarvis, a peace activist and community organizer mm-hmm. in West Virginia. Now, in the mid-1800s, she founded Mother's Day work clubs to improve public health, combat epidemics, and educate mothers on childcare and sanitation. Now, during the Civil War, her efforts extended to helping both Union and Confederate soldiers, promoting the reconciliation and community healing, and also organized Mother's Friendship Day in 1868 to bring together families divided by the war, emphasizing forgiveness and unity. Now, later on in and around the 1908, that's when the first Mother's Day service was actually held, and also was on May 10th, Anna Jarvis sought to honor her mother's legacy. And she campaigned tirelessly to establish a national day recognizing the contributions of mothers. Now, this is an amazing way, hey, to if you stop and think about it.
0: Yep.
2: This was just something that was taken back in times of war.
0: Yeah.
2: As to celebrate and to educate mothers in the 1800s, I suppose. And now, of course, that tradition has filtered down and is still taking place even today.
0: Mm-hmm.
2: Celebrate your mothers, guys.
0: We
2: have only one, but celebrate everyone, because everyone is trying. And our mothers especially, their resilience.
0: Oh, yeah.
2: They are
0: oh,
2: resilient.
0: Yes.
2: resilient. They do not stop protecting you. They do not stop trying.
0: No matter how old you are. Yes. Like, seriously, you could be 100 for crying out loud. Your mother will still be your mother.
2: Your mother will still be your mother.
0: Then, you know, they're going through silent battles to provide for their kids. Things that the kids do not know about. I know it because I'm a mom, but I know for sure my mother, there's some silent battles that she went through and she's still going through for her children. I'm still her child, no matter how old I am or how many children I have, you know. So yes, we do celebrate our mothers here. And then here's another sweet dedication to our moms. We love our mothers, don't we?

0: beautiful music from our friend Spots over there, and then she was performing here in Bromfontein yesterday, but I was so far away, guys, I just could not come through, which brings us to 25 past 11. We've got a little bit of a few minutes till the show. I'm not going to say anything.
1: The time is wrong, guys. Are you
0: it
1: sure?
0: must be. The time is rigged. It is very much rigged. I'm like, how? Did it pass so fast? I mean, come on, guys.
1: Maybe it's 20 past 10.
0: For sure.
1: Maybe it's 20 past 10. Right, guys? What do you think? Listen, it's only 20 past 10.
0: You know, you're tuned into One Africa Radio TV, and this is Inspirational Sunday with my two beautiful ladies. It is Artie speaking. We have got Adila and Pumu Zwa, and we have been having a very good, beautiful show dedicated to our mothers in Zalaban, to people who make sure that we are well taken care of, we are cared for, we are fed, we have got clothes over our backs and everything like that. And those aunties that are looking after children, and you know, those people who work at daycare, you know, we did say teachers as well, particularly daycare. I could never, guys. Oh my god, you know how children are. Ma'am, this one took my pencil. Okay, it's fine. 2 minutes after, another one comes. Ma'am, you see this one just busy dragging me. I'm like, oh no, headache. I just cannot. And you know, shout out to teachers at the daycare. You know, those mamas who are holding it down for us when we go to work, because that's literally what they do. Oh my gosh, I always tell them when I feed my children. Yes, they are.
1: I love to play with them. And then return them afterwards.
0: Exactly.
1: Afterwards.
0: You see, that's the way it is. You have got a choice to return them, and we do not. So I really appreciate the people at daycare. You like, you know, just hold this little rugrat of mine for those few hours and everything like that. Oh my gosh, when it's yours, Adila, it's a whole different ball game.
1: It's a whole different ball game.
0: Oh my word. They cute little devils, though. You know, I just love them. And let's just play a song from Amanda Black with AmaZulu. Come through, sister.

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1: Your news updates. In and around South Africa, the High Court acquits convict in ex-girlfriend's murder case. In Congo, anger after rebel massacre in Ituri. And on your international side, World Health Organization chief arrives in Spain before the Hunter virus hit ship evacuation. And that is it for now. We will be back again at 12. But for now, let's head back to our Ladies of the Sunday Inspirational team.
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0: Kukwindawo, Inhliziyo. I think God did well by hiding our hearts and people's thoughts, eh? Because we're going to be saying things that is naughty with Inhliziyo. And then this song, loosely translated, it's a Xhosa song. Naughty is a Xhosa musician. It's saying God hid the heart, yeah, and your thoughts too.
1: You know, in some ways, I disagree with you.
0: Yeah, yeah, why?
1: You know, some people, especially because there's people that suffer with autism. This is one of the signs with autism. Is they can't always express themselves properly.
0: True.
1: So in that case, I think it would be nice to always be able to, you know, read their thoughts to understand them a little bit better.
0: But do you want to read people's thoughts all the
1: really?
0: Time?
1: Really? No. I don't. As much as I disagree with the song, it's a beautiful song.
0: It is.
1: The beat is wild. Yeah, words, yeah. It's beautiful. I also would like to know what people's thinking. On the other hand, though, it works two ways.
0: It works two ways. That's a thing. Like, exactly. Yeah. Exactly. Well, it goes both ways. You are totally right.
1: Ways. It does go both ways. But at least you would know where you stand with some people. Because some people, it's like, it's the most commonest thing that I'm experiencing. I'm seeing different stories and experiences with where people that you think, that you know, that are always nice to you. Somebody who
0: but
1: will,
0: behind your back,
1: you know, they do something else to you. But somebody who will always, like, fight with you, always shout you, always critique you and everything and stuff like that. They always have your best intentions in a weird way. So there's been things that I've seen around work, around, you know, stories on social media. When I'm doing research and stuff like that.
0: Yeah.
1: And this is something that, like, just, like, blows my mind. I'm like, really? Is that now, like, a mindset change here that's happening now, you know?
0: But you know what? In lieu of us having the ability to read people's thoughts and minds, we can read energy, though. Energy doesn't lie.
1: You
0: can read energy.
1: Yes.
0: And another thing is, we make excuses for people, right? As human beings, because we are very hopeful and on the human, on other humans. Even though somebody can be just acting negative towards you, sometimes your brain doesn't even register that this person. Because you just ask yourself 1,000 times, okay, is this really what I'm saying? And then you just brush it off. But now, because they're used to treating you that way or being like that negative towards you, it gets to a point where it escalates, and then now you can see, you like, no man, I wasn't imagining things, and this was happening. And guys, it is 22.
1: Don't say the time. And you know what, the irony of what you just said now is exactly what I was thinking about on yesterday. I was thinking about exactly what Artie said right now about our perception of people. You know, we want to see the good in people, so we will always look at them in a good light, and we won't really look at their negative thoughts and stuff. And you know, there is a saying about that. There is actually a research done on it where we look at people's positivity. We want to encourage their positive side, but with their bad side, we tend to this time we'll just let it slide. We'll let it slide until we get to a point where, you know, they come back and they attack you personally, and now you being, you know, the soft, kind-hearted person that you are, you get affected by this, and it plays on your mind. It plays on your mind because you only want to see the good in people. So, guys, as much as it's a good thing, always just, you know, learn a bit of self-respect, self-control. You don't need to be... you don't need to be happy and go lucky all the time with someone in order to respect them.
0: True.
1: So also remember to respect yourself.
0: Yeah. Oh, that's nice, Adela. Like, I hope they did hear you. And then, guys, all right, family, we're in the final stretch of the show right now, like a little bit over 15 minutes or so, and we're still celebrating the queens, of course, who raised us, taught us, and shaped us. It's Mother's Day, after all, and we're keeping their love flowing. So, describe your mom in one word. Mine, I would say she's loving.
1: Pumza, it's your turn. I'm
0: going to
1: go last.
0: You can't describe your mom in one word.
2: No,
0: just one word.
2: Thousands of words to explain.
0: Okay, let me hear it, girl. Let me not limit you. Go on.
1: Go ahead.
0: Go on.
2: Yeah, she's lovely.
0: Mm-hmm.
2: kind, beautiful. Yes, she's beautiful.
0: Mm-hmm.
2: Yeah, caring.
0: Of course, yeah. Of course, it's all about you. And
1: well, my mom was she was beautiful, definitely.
0: Yes, I saw the pictures. She was. You take a good look from her. I saw that.
1: She was hardworking.
0: Oh yeah.
1: She was resilient. She always showed up. I remember one of the things I was listening to. I was at the garage filling fuel. And obviously, you know, at the garage, when you want a little snacky if you're feeling something, you go to buy it. And at the garage, guys, everything there is like, yo, 50 then and up.
0: It's very expensive at the garage, my dear. It's very expensive.
1: Just at the garage, right?
0: Yeah.
1: And I remember because, and before I used to drive, before I started driving, my mom would take me to shows. She'd take me shopping. She'd take me to school plays, you know, after extramurals and stuff like that.
0: Yeah.
1: And especially after work, and I used to work on weekends in my previous jobs, she would come and fetch me, and she would always have something from the garage, like a Coke, and obviously because I'm vegetarian, so veg pies, but
0: of
1: now they stopped with the veg pies.
0: I wonder why.
1: Yeah, I don't know why people bring in the veg pies, veg curry pies for us vegetarians,
0: saying,
1: you know, and especially for us who don't like feta cheese, so... No,
0: you don't like feta cheese.
1: I don't like feta
0: cheese. You've been saying this.
1: Yeah. But I mean, she used to always have like a garage treat, like those big muffins or cold drink or a chocolate or all three together. And you know, that's not cheap, eh? And your mom, your spoils from your mom always. Mm. And she taught me how to be hardworking, how to show up for people. You know, especially if it's like something that to you doesn't really resonate to you, but go show support to other people. And she always supported people. She was always lively and she loved to support people.
0: Oh yes, that's a beautiful mommy. Please keep looking after your sweet daughter. You're very cute and sweet, just like you. And I want to play this little. It's a live skit, ne? It's Buhle Bendalo. She's a musician, and then she made a song dedicating it to her mom. I love it.

0: one of these days, yeah, I'm expecting you next Mother's Day, guys. You must be singing to your mothers. And you know what? I was laughing. Nah? It is because KG says, oh, Adila, you are missing out on feta cheese. You are missing out. Like, seriously, you are. Good Lord. What has ever feta cheese done to you, girl?
1: I don't like feta cheese, the goat cheese, the blue cheese, the
0: Parmesan.
1: Parmesan. I like it on pizza, but not
0: mozzarella.
1: Mozzarella. Okay, no, I don't like Parmesan. Sorry, I confused Parmesan and mozzarella.
0: Yeah.
1: Mozzarella is what I like. Parmesan, no. I know, guys. No, I'm not a cheese fan, except if it's on pizza, and that too, it mustn't be too cheesy.
0: Oh, look at you. Okay, there you have it, KG. Adila is not a cheese fan. Okay, guys, we're about to bounce. We're about to leave right now.
1: I think the time is
0: rigged somehow.
1: Yeah, no, guys. We are on pizza, but not
0: mozzarella.
1: Mozzarella. Okay, no, I don't like Parmesan. Sorry, I confused Parmesan and mozzarella.
0: Yeah.
1: Mozzarella is what I like. Parmesan, no. I know, guys. No, I'm not a cheese fan, except if it's on pizza, and that too, it mustn't be too cheesy.
0: Oh, look at you. Okay, there you have it, KG. Adila is not a cheese fan. Okay, guys, we're about to bounce. We're about to leave right now.

0: We are one.
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2: 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Wow. We entering in that hour of the show. Ay bo ha. Lalelaga, I just gave you two songs without interruption. Njengamajilobo yizwa, it's Georgie about at Shakedown. Gandhi before yonage, I gave you Aretha Franklin at Ever-Changing Times. Gandhi ke, first one I gave you was Teddy Pangras at Love is the Power. Lalelaga, there was three songs without interruption. Njoba yichele ukuthi ngizolo ukuthi vage Sunday soul session ukuthi as you busy preparing that meal njengoba busy wenza leyo mileyo isidlo sangesonto, doing it for your favorite mother, doing it for your favorite wife, doing it for your favorite mother of your child. Lalela, we in this thing about ye Mother's Day today. If it's your birthday today, once again, happy birthday. If you have just tuned in, njengoba isikhathi sesisho ukuthi it's 5 p.m. Kanti-ke nkosi yami Bandla, kusele only 1 hour mina nginawe ngaphakathi-ke e-studio ke ey'ndlini zokusakaza at One Africa Radio TV. Kanti-ke ayikho into egijima njengesikhathi. Khona manje kade ngithi good afternoon our yours today. Khona manje kade ngithi thank you so much to uKhethiwe Intombi yakaMvelase for giving us the 12 to 3 show. 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The second hour topic, the thing that we are taking down, the thing that we are breaking it, the thing lebe sikhuluma ukuthi what is your fear, you my beautiful listener, yini oyisabayo about losing a parent? Usaba ini ukuthi uluze umzali wakho? Because we all know ukuthi asihleli ngankani umzuzu nehora asiwazi. One of the good days kuyothiwa uNqobile wakaMabizela owaye yihlazakazi wayintombi yomZulu, one of the good days kuyothiwa she's no more. 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Uyakhona ukuthi usilandele ey'nkundleni zokuxhumana ku Facebook we are One Africa Radio TV, kanti ke ku Instagram One Africa Radio underscore TV, TikTok at One Africa underscore Radio TV, go X at One Africa Radio TV. Got WhatsApp number 0789349311. 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
3: 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Ah, see my switchboard lighting up. 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
1: Time shows it is 17:16 p.m. Gadi ge date is onage E10. Zakege umegui enage 2026. I just gave you two songs without interruption. Gadi ge firstly ge gati je maskupu ge ge gospel. I gave you a spirit of praise. Lalela ge then after that gasen je go back to Sunday soul session. Gadi ge I was giving you Ujerad Levet etige What was he saying? But that was Gerard Levet. I'd give you anything. So yeah, mlalelo wami ke in this hour, kuqeda ngena indaba ezithi kuqeda njengamanje as we are talking right now, we just received the news that are saying qeda kushiswa umuzi kangizwe in KZN. Isembumbulu noma but qeda kushiswa umuzi, they burnt it down. And sithola laphayana ngoKing Zoso and uthi uyasola ukuthi kumayelana nokuxosha abokufika. So what is your say about this? Is it really regarding ukuxosha abokufika? But they didn't harm anyone. Abashayanga muntu, abashisanga muntu, ababulalanga muntu, bebelwela amalungelo wabo. Is it about that? Or mhlawumbe sekukhona abanye abantu abasebenzisa lento leyenzakalayo. 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But I'm not into news. It's just that this is the news that we just received. As I am saying, kutse qeda kushiswa umuzi kangizwe umkhulu. I sorry man. Akukho okuningi engingakusho ngathi sorry. Like, I don't know what to say, you know. Kanti ke bengisasho the time I was reading the African history ukuthi ziningi izinto ezenzakalayo emhlabeni, like there's so many things that are happening emhlabeni, and maningi ama South African history, ama African history, Africa as in whole that we read about, or lawa esibe sesizwa ngawo sekusemlandweni sekuyihistory, as this is one of the coming history ngesikhathi esinye esilandelayo 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Kanti ke I was wrapping up the second hour topic la kade ngikubuza khona mlaleli ukuthi wena ngokwakho, what is your fear about losing umzali wakho? 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Kanti ke Nkosi yami time shows ukuthi ke uyena ke u-1719. 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
4: 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Pretty nice house.
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0: 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We now offer 1 hour long playlists with music from every single country in Africa. We have it all set up for you. 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
1: My beautiful listener, I just gave you two songs without interruption, and both of them was Gerard Levan. The first one, he was saying, I'd give anything, I'd give like anything and everything just to fall in love. And the one that you are hearing right now, Betting a Baby, Hold On to Me. So yeah, that is the vibe. Okay, namhlanje kade ngikunikeza yona ke. Lalela ke time shows ukuthi it is just 2 minutes before half past five. Wamanje ke ntambama ke. Kanti ke njengoba ngisho ngithi, hey, ziningi izinto ezenzakalayo. Like there is a lot of things that are happening around the world ezweni sakhileke, as I was telling you right now ukuthi qeda ngene indaba ezithi sekushiswe umuzi kangizwe in KZN embumbulu kwakhe emzini wakhe ke. So bayasola ukuthi kuze kushiswa lo muzi lo, it's about le zinto zabo of uxosha abokufika. Last week I once touched that in my topic ukuthi what is your say about abantu bokufika. 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So I did my research. As I was doing my research, because kwakunokukhuluma okuningi why there was a march in March and everything, tiwa mabahambe mababuyele emakhaya, abanye bathi kuthiwe makahambe laba abangenawo amaphepha, abanye bethi kuthiwe mabehambe bayovuselela. Like there was a lot of things that they were saying, but when I did my research, they were saying bacela ukuthi bahambe bonke, then they come back, because kunezinto ezingenzekanga that they were supposed to start ngazo before bevuleleka ke. As you know ukuthi ke kuthiwa abantu bengabe bekhula, the technology grows as well, shukuthi ziningi izinto asebeyirealizile, and by that time it was late. So including in their talk kade kunokuthi kunezinto eziyidakamizwa, kunezinto ezikanjani, uyayibona yonke leyo nto leyo kanjalo. And now thina we didn't know as like abantu bonke ukuthi obani kahle kahle laba bathi mabahambe, and they were saying kwenziwe evaluation and everything. Then I decided last week to bring the guest from South Korea to just clarify to me ukuthi bona emazweni angaphandle where they take like 2 planes or 3 planes before they get where baya khona, yiziphi izinto ezidingeka ukuthi babe nazo. Ngizothatha nje amaphuzu amabili amathathu awaphawula, which I liked it so much. But uthi first of all, uthi before i-visa, you did i-visa, ufike wenza i-passport, wenza i-visa, wenze ama-medical test and all that. Uma ngabe you don't qualify kuwona, they don't take you. Ebese that thing ngimpela le ukuthi usuke uthola umsebenzi, abakuthatha ungatholanga umsebenzi because uzophila ngani. Into eyangihlaba umxhwele, noma the thing I loved about the lady I had an interview with last week, uthi they check your accounts. You're supposed to bring your 6 months bank statement ukuthi unani in your bank account. Cabanga uyosebenza, but they need your bank statement to check ukuthi for the next coming 6 months uzobuphila ngani. And they do check ukuthi in your account kade kungena imali engakanani, uzokhona ukuphila isikhathi esingakanani. They do not just allow anybody. Then that makes me fault ukuthi it is one of the things that South Africa realized, and maybe when they realized it, it was late for them ukuthi they can rectify them. The only thing that they can do after they talked about this thing was ukuthi mabathi ukuhamba, then they come back. But again, it's too late because these people are having my families and all that. But I'm not saying they mustn't go. I'm not saying again they must go. I don't know. All this comes in the news. That's just come in as I am sitting in this chair in front of this mic. Ukuthi, as we are talking, sekushise umuzi kangizwe mthulu embumbulu. So those are the news that they are sending me right now. Yashunqa le, kuyasha le, and the assumption is abantu bokuhamba nababa baxoshayo. And now, I'm not laughing. I get in your house, I'm catching her, but so as I'm busy talking, she's busy shaking the hand. It's like, we are usually doing this show. Yes, I feel for Uputuami. I know what some of the times. I start around and walk fun. I can't remember to have any energy. I know what's in your energy. No more than 12. I'm always energetic. Futhi kuwe esimungangivusa ukuthi vuka sisakaze, like I'll just go. Mhlawumbe uma ungavuka ungixoxele ezinye iy'ndaba, ngingavuka nginambuzele noma ngenzeni. But when you say wake up, sakaza, I'll just present because it's who I am, it's what I do, it's what I feel, it's what I love. It is in me. So naye I think whatever he is doing, amehlo abheka kuyena, because in past passing days, yes, there was this car, okuthiwa ise Mpumalanga. So my sis is staying in Mpumalanga. So she sent me the audio, ukuthi there is this car, and le moto ngathi yabantu bokufika, but the moto is branded, Coca-Cola brand, and iphethe ama Coca-Cola inside the car. So bayahamba baye ekoleni. So when they are visiting the schools, they just give away the cold drinks, and ama cold drink ilawa ama Coke, and the car is branded Coca-Cola. So the assumption is that the car is from Coca-Cola. And my strange school principal ukuthi bazopha abantwana ama Coca-Cola. 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That is the thing that was happening in the past week. So abantu bashona. So when people dying mase kuyahanjwa kuyobhekwa kutholakala ukuthi no bona baveza izwi lokuthi bazohamba besiqedile. 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So now they are poisoning us, and now people are asking kanti vele vese bahlezi beno poison yini, because where is the poison coming from? And kulento yama evolution, all this thing that they are doing, nobody is poisoning anybody. Nobody is akekho umuntu olinyazwayo, akekho umuntu owenziwa njani. Bona bayacela ukuthi abahambe. Mhlampe ke kube khona lento kahlangana Zulu ukuthi when amaZulu talks they banomsindo. So your assumption would be like kuyaliwa. You know, yeah, kanti mhlawumbe akuliwa. I know with myself when I talk sometimes ngiyamemeza and ungaze ucabanga ukuthi siyalwa, kanti cha, sesibangani. Asilwi, asilwanga, and angeke size silwe. And then ke so mese mina mese yena yangisendela ukuthi abantu sebeyashona kanje abantu bayafa because of the media house that I'm having. If you know me, you know that I'm the founder and the director of the magazine called Able Magazine. So I also have other media house that I'm operating on the other side. And then senginikeza lezi ndaba, and mina mengisendela ngithi mina onkosi yami sekuqalileke bantu yimpi ke manje uma ngabe sekunjena. Back in 1976, back in 1994, hawu kodwa nkosi yami soyithini, ingcono nale yangaleso sikhathi because we were not there, azange siyibone impi nje izoqala ngathi singazidlutho bengasekho nalabo bantu bo 1976. And then my sis is like, no, not my sis, but in the group there was someone who said the guy lokuthiwa bamshisela umuzi njengamanje started impi. And I was like, no, but it's not him who started. This thing started like 2 years back. Usisi, ongacashile nanokucasha, is the founder and the thing of this thing that is moving. And then uyazi ukuthi ume ngabe ungowesifazane udinga abantu besilisa abazokuseka. And ume ngabe umuntu wesifazane okwazi ukubeka indaba kahle, mostly abantu bayesilisa bayakwazi ukuthi bakuseke and balalele ukuthi what are you saying. That's what the sis gets. They listen to her ukuthi what is she saying. Then they realize and they felt ukuthi she needs the manpower. Base bayangenelela bona bemlekelela. Kube ukuthi kimfowethu le yena one of the people abakhulumela phezulu. Mayese khuluma people would think ukuthi yena uyalwa noma yena uza nezinto ezikanjani kanti no, it's not him. And njengamanje yena seshiselwe umuzi. Lalela masike sigwinya manje. I'm coming back with into abathe bazoyenza because ngathi kuyashuba.
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2: If you have just tuned in, good evening. So when I was your day, I was distributing you. 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I just gave you unaledi apiwe esingia bonga. Lalala, it's so important to thank God about what is doing. The indlela asenzela ngayo izinto kubalekile ukuthi sithi nje uNkulunkulu siyabonga mdala weinsuku for being with us kanti ke my beautiful listeners because mabe sesigijima saze safika la yabona mangabe uhlale nami from u3 up until this minute I just wanna give you that and lalela baby we are
3: fire baby.
2: Fire, baby. Thank you so much for tuning in. Nanu kala nami ye up until this minute ye ese izohlukanisa mina nawe. So when I just check time, time shows it is 17:49. Okusho kona ukuthi kuse 11 minutes ngaphambi kokuthi kushaye na ke o 6 wasebusuku. Kanti mase ngithi khumuse ngithi sona kahle sengithi bye bye. Na kanjani ke ukhona u Pastor Zweli ke nayo ke iza yo ni. Lalela ke. Thank you so much recapping to the things that we talk about today. I did wish you a happy Mother's Day to each and every mother. Kitenje to you and to you, happy Mother's Day. If it's your birthday today, happy birthday, Beyonce. Kati, the things that we unpacked and we talked about today was the umuntu. Oh, mama, ukuthi, how does she feel? Have you been appreciated? 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Saphinde sakhuluma ne fear of you losing your parent. Usaba ini about you being an orphan? Noma usaba ini ngabantu abakho if kungasiwa wena kulesikhathi samanje uyadlula emhlabeni ke uyabashiya ke. Ngase ngacela ukuthi can you kindly follow me on my social platforms? Ku Facebook nginqobile Mabizela, on Instagram I'm Nqobile 234 5. Then on TikTok, I'm at Sis No. Kanti ke, don't forget to follow the One Africa Radio Station social handles. 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Kanti khumbula ke, my beautiful listener, ukuthi you can stream noma ngabe kuphi na in and out of Africa, ngaphakathi nangaphandle kwe South Africa by just saying www.oneafrica.com. 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